Tell you what, summer is too short for bad music. 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

0: UCR Weekend from In Through the Outdoor, one of the most beautiful Zeppelin songs, All My Love. It's UCR Weekend. Happy Sunday. I'm the captain. As far as I can tell, we're on about our sixth or seventh generation of rock and roll. When we come back, The Who talking about their generation. I'd probably put that in the second generation of rock and roll. They're coming next on UCR Weekend.
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This next band was in Darien Center, New York last night on tour with Motley Crue and Extreme. What a great bill that is when you got Tesla kicking it off on UCR weekend.

0: 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In the mid-80s, this band came out of a punk meets funk scene and played CBGBs. 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

0: 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Axel and the boys wanted to do that as a tribute to Paul McCartney and also in pure spite for an LA music critic who back in 1973 when McCartney put it out called Live and Let Die a terrible song. We'll show him, said Guns N' Roses. And they did, as they often do. That's why we love them. 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

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It's called UCR Backstage. 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
1: 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Peter Townsend, Roger Daltrey, John Entwistle, and Kenny Jones. 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

0: This week in 1985, Bob Geldof got some of his friends together. Some of them were at Wembley Stadium in London. 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The concert was called Live Aid. And we are bringing you back right now on UCR Backstage.
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0: 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I remember watching it on MTV, just transfixed. 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

0: 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I'm the captain. 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

0: rockiversary for one of the founding members of Southern Rock, Lynyrd Skynyrd's Alan Collins, born on this date. We lost Alan in 1990. 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

woke last night to the sound of thunder. How far off, I sat and wondered. Started humming a song from 1962. Ain't it funny how the night moves, when you just don't seem to have as much to lose. Strange how the night moves.

0: Tom Petty forever. It's what we say here on UCR Weekend. We're almost out of here. Don't forget, you can keep track of all things classic rock on our website. 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Exhibit A, we got great coverage of the Bon Jovi residency. I'd call it a residency. 9 dates at Madison Square Garden, taking up the whole darn month. He's off to a great start. Almost fell off the speakers the other night, but he sounds great. The band is rocking. Bon Jovi's back after 4 years. 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

Now that's how you wrap up a radio show. We're out of here for the weekend. Have a great week. Props to the showrunner of UCR Weekend. His name is Joe Lamardi. Double thumbs up to the king of summer, our producer, Bromo, who somehow got a tan while sitting here in the studio for the last 5 hours. Dude, how do you do that? You're amazing. I'm the captain. Have a great week. We'll see you next weekend for UCR Weekend. No, seriously, Bromo. What are you-

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2: 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It's brought to you by Tasker Chrysler Jeep Dodge Ram Fiat of Kingston. At Tasker, you will be satisfied.

0: That concludes this week's WPDH Album of the Week. It's brought to you by Tasca Chrysler Jeep Dodge Ram Fiat of Kingston. At Tasca, you will be satisfied.
1: 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A ball hitting a bat. Jet skis on the lake. 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

Carlson, Mackenzie, Coop, Tobin, Robin, Boris. Some of the names that are a part of our history. 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

0: We need to share at least 6 strings of birthday wishes with the great Carlos Santana celebrating his 79th birthday today. 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

0: over the 50 years of WPDH, the prizes we give away are just as legendary as the music we play. 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Thanks to O'Toole's Harley-Davidson, we're giving away the WPDH Golden Anniversary Harley, a 2026 Harley-Davidson Street Glide. 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When we play a song from that artist in the workforce between 9 and 5, be caller 10 to 471-WPDH and you'll win a key that could unlock the WPDH Golden Anniversary Harley. 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

0: 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Beautiful music got blown up, and it was nothing but rock and roll before it was classic. Poughkeepsie, Dutchess, Hudson. That's what spawned the name WPDH. When you hear those letters, you instantly feel a moment in time, a memory, a vibe of badass radio, legendary DJs, stunts, shows, bits, and music. Yeah, the first 50 years were a blast, but now it's time to write the next 50 years. Are you in?
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You know what I'm talking about. 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They got a lot of nice girls.

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0: Of the Thruway. 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

0: Moody Blues on 101.5 WPDH. Good morning. It's 6:03 and we are back with the Boris List Show for one more week. Let's get right into it now with Christina on traffic.
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2: Hi, Jana. Good morning and happy Monday. We're going over to the thruway southbound, an accident. It's at exit 15A. So one lane is blocked off. Of course, since it's early, we're not looking at a lot of traffic behind it. But we'll keep an eye on it because if you're on the thruway there, that usually does build up quite a bit. Now we're going to find the 17A construction still in place, westbound Union School Road. Our ride across any of the bridges, that's still an okay ride for you. That's not going to cost you too much time. And if you're traveling on 9 northbound and you're near Pinewood Road, there we had an accident scene, so just be careful as you're making your way up in that area. Most of our ride, if you go on to 9 or 9D, so far it's nice and easy. Even the Taconic, not bad, but northbound by Mountain Road and LaGrange, be careful. 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
0: All right. Thanks, Christina, and happy Monday. Let's check out the news now with Bobby Wilbur. 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Happy Monday.
3: Yes, happy Monday. Here are the headlines that are trending now at Hudson Valley Post. After a weekend of breathing in heavy smoke and dodging severe storms, Hudson Valley residents are finally dealing with some much-needed relief from those smoky skies. Local weather expert Ben Knoll says that the worst of the nasty Canadian wildfire smoke is officially in our rearview mirror for now.
0: Oh, thank goodness. I was going to ask you. Yes. I was curious.
3: Shifting winds and the weekend downpours successfully washed the thick smoke from our skies. And best of all, heavy rain is expected to fall onto those fires burning in Canada today. And that should keep our air clear for the foreseeable future. And Noel is saying it looks like it's going to be a magnificent weekend of weather, week of weather this coming week minus Tuesday.
0: Oh, good.
3: It should be beautiful Monday, Wednesday, Thursday, Friday. And he says the odds are in our favor for a nice weekend as well.
0: Great. I'm taking my family to the opening of the Orange County Fair. So
3: that is fantastic.
0: I'm glad that it's gonna be going to be good weather Thursday.
3: Oh, that's the day that he says the best weather day of the week, too.
0: Perfect.
3: Yeah. A former Dover Town supervisor and local firefighter who had been missing for about a week has officially been found safe.
0: This is the strangest thing. I need answers. I want like a whole documentary.
3: There are a lot of missing pieces, which I don't know if we're going to get.
0: I don't think so.
3: Yeah. State police, they do say that Ryan Cordian was located at the Wingdale train station in Dutchess County after a 4-day stretch that covered several miles. He had last been seen leaving a Metro North train at Grand Central Terminal on July 12th. That broke a few hours before he was found safe back in Dutchess County. Previously, he was last seen at his home in Dover.
0: Doing yard work.
3: Yeah, doing yard work. And then they found footage of him leaving a train station in the city back on July 12th. Again, found officially over the weekend up at Dutchess County.
0: Now, let me tell you, I totally understand he's a grown man and he can go and do whatever he wants. However, as sort of a public official, you would think that he would know that he was reported missing and then be like, hey, guys, don't worry, I'm not missing, and not let a whole like manhunt go for him.
3: Many
0: so there's got to be something going on there.
3: Allstate Police is saying that he was taken to a local hospital for evaluation.
0: I saw that.
3: Yeah. Mm-hmm. More information has not been released. Mm. There's a major twist in the nationwide parasite outbreak. The FDA now admits that a lettuce sample from Taylor Farms, which originally tested positive for cyclosporiasis, was actually a false positive.
0: What?
3: We're back to square one.
0: No way.
3: Taylor Farms had already recalled iceberg lettuce grown in central Mexico out of caution, but officials now say that not a single sample has officially tested positive.
0: Oh.
3: Despite the testing mix-up, the outbreak remains very real. More than 1,600 people have fallen ill, and it may take more weeks to find the true culprit.
0: Yeah, unfortunately, if you're someone like me, you probably wouldn't know if you had this terrible outbreak because I have an awful stomach anyways. Oh, so I just always have stomach problems. So I'm like, oh, well, I probably had it and it's come and gone and you can't spread it to people. So
3: that's true. Yeah, you just have to deal with, as they say, the intense diarrhea that people enjoy me commenting on.
0: Thanks for the reminder, Bobby.
3: Finally, the Odyssey earned more than $124 million in a stunning weekend debut at the box office. Yeah, $124 million. That three-hour action epic packed theaters nationwide, and it easily beat the projections, making it the third largest opening of the year. That's behind Toy Story 5 and the Super Mario Galaxy movie. What makes it even more impressive is the fact that the film is rated R.
0: Wow.
3: So obviously, like Toy Story or the Mario movie, you can't take kids to see it.
0: Oh, yeah. I'm glad I didn't take my 10-year-old like I planned to.
3: Well, the Christopher Nolan film is the first ever to be shot entirely with IMAX cameras. And if you're wondering, Disney's live-action remake, Moana, that finished a distant second, earning $19 million in its second weekend in theaters.
0: Yeah, it's not doing well. Poor Moana.
3: It is not. You get news updates all day at HudsonValleyPost.com. or using your Hudson Valley Post and PDH mobile apps.
0: All right, let's get right back into the music with some Bon Jovi. Good morning.

0: John Mellencamp on 101.5 WPDH. It's about 6:21 right now, and it's 52 degrees in Poughkeepsie. The sun is shining. It's going to be 83 today, and no alerts, no air quality things. It's just a sunny day. Imagine that.
1: Yeah.
0: So you said you were just telling me off air, Bobby, that you were out most of the weekend. Was one of those things you were out doing watching the World Cup? Did you watch the game?
1: I did watch the game. I watched that from home, actually, with my brother. Cause I wanted to maximize the time at the pool.
0: Okay.
1: So I didn't want to be out and about. And sometimes I love a watch party, but at the same time, I like hearing the announcers and really getting to focus on the game.
0: Yeah.
1: But this was more, honestly, I watched the first half from my phone at my pool with some friends and neighbors, and then went back for the second half. Got to see the halftime show, which is something actually my brother was really interested in.
0: Yeah.
1: First, I didn't realize it was the first ever musical halftime show for any World Cup.
0: I did not know that until just now.
1: Yeah.
0: I also missed the first half because I was in the pool with the kids at my mom's house. And then when we got out, my stepdad was watching some movie that he's watched 700 times. And I'm like, hey, World Cup, like, what are you doing? And he's like, oh, they have DirecTV and you don't get Fox on DirecTV.
1: Uh-oh.
0: So I have Spectrum and I was able to
1: catch it onto
0: and he was like mind blown. Like, he's not that old, but he was like mind blown that I was able to do this. So we watched the second half and very excitedly. And for some reason, my 10-year-old has decided he's like a sports troll.
1: Mm-hmm.
0: So when the Knicks were going to the finals and they were doing so well, he did not want them to win. He is like mini Jalen Brunson. He plays like him. He reminds me of him physically. and he just hates him. He spite us. And so yesterday we're all rooting for Argentina because I just jumped on the bandwagon with my mom.
1: Yeah.
0: She's too. Like, I want Messi to go out, you know, with a win. So, I mean, crazy game. It was so close, so intense. And then my son is just cheering for Spain and we're all like, oh my God, we're all shouting at him. My 5-year-old is just shouting just to shout. So the kids jumped on the Spain bandwagon also. So,
1: well, they got to see a winner.
0: Yeah, so they were happy.
1: It was an exciting game, but it was also like Spain just dominated.
0: Oh, yeah.
1: When you looked
0: at the shots on goal and stuff.
1: Oh, my God, yeah, yeah. I think Spain had possession for almost 70% of
0: the time. That's insane.
1: Any time Argentina got possession, pretty much Spain would get it right back.
0: Well, and they were down so many players from the red and yellow cards.
1: The red card for the extra time, that really sealed it. Like, at that point, Argentina was hoping for penalty kicks. All they could hope for was to get it to PKs.
0: Well, congratulations to Spain, 2026 World Cup winners. We'll be back with more Boris Show.
2: 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Hey, hear that? Waves at the beach. A ball hitting a bat. Jet skis on the lake. Yeah, summer just sounds a little different than other seasons, and so does your music. That's because you're a classic rock fan. And whether it's the scream of the Who, the guitar intro to Layla, or Welcome to the Jungle, summer and classic rock go together like cold beer and a burger off the grill. 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

0: much time on my hands. Too much time on my...
1: And I am messing up time this morning. It is 6:34 on the Boris List Show this morning. 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
3: We're not finding too many problems except the thruway, which had an accident southbound at exit 15A. That accident's now cleared away. Then you're going to find yourself in pretty good shape for your 44 ride. Mid-Hudson Bridge doesn't seem like it's going to be a problem. You're going real well if you're taking 84. Even 84, 684, the westbound side, I mean, you're used to that slowdown. That slowdown is in place from the construction there. 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
1: It's 52 degrees and sunny right now in Poughkeepsie. It's going to be 83 and beautiful today. We've got some thunderstorms possible Tuesday and Wednesday, but the rest of the week looks beautiful, sunny, and in the 80s. 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

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It's about 6:48 right now, and I am feeling a serious case of the Mondays today. It is 52 degrees and sunny right now.

0: right now in Poughkeepsie. It's going to be a beautiful day today, a high of 83. So I talk too much and I'm bad at keeping time. So we're going to keep we're going to keep rolling on through. But don't forget, stick around. In less than 20 minutes, you're going to have your chance at the WPDH Golden Anniversary Harley. Thanks to O'Toole's Harley Davidson in Wurtsboro and O'Connor and Partners. At 7:05, we announce a Golden Key artist. The only time and place is 7:05 on the Boris or the Boris List show this week. And then we will play that artist anytime you hear them between 9 and 5 today. You call in and you've got your chance to get a key that could unlock the Golden Anniversary Harley. So stick around.
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0: Oh, I'm almost on time. Look at that. You really got me, Van Halen, on 101.5 WPDH. It's 7:01 right now. Good morning. It is 55 degrees in Newburgh. Sun is shining. It's a little chilly right now, but it's going to be a beautiful day with a high of 83. Let's see if the roads are going to be as beautiful.
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2: We had a little problem, Jenna. It was on the Taconic northbound by Bryan Pond Road. Car broke down and the right lane was blocked off there. And then you had delays if you're using 84 westbound, exit 52A. At the Taconic, the right shoulder was blocked. And that's also a little issue with a disabled in Mayo Pack on Union Valley Road, right by Meadowcrest Court. There was one lane blocked. There was an overturned vehicle in that area. 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
0: Thanks, Christina. 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Hello, Bobby.
3: Hello. Here are the headlines that are trending now at Hudson Valley Post. We can finally close the book on a brutal stretch of air quality as the thick blanket of wildfire smoke that choked the Hudson Valley last week and weekend has moved out. Saturday's intense combo of heavy smoke and severe thunderstorms marks the end of the outbreak for now. Did it storm badly near you on Saturday?
0: I can't remember. It rained all day.
3: It was intense at times Saturday. And of course, it was right as I got to the waterfront in Newburgh. I had to run. I couldn't find my umbrella. I didn't have time to find my umbrella. I had to run with a jacket, which was in my car, over my head.
0: Oh my God.
3: And it was intense. And I know there was a huge concert at Bethel Woods, a country concert. And
0: I saw
3: that they had an evacuation at times. They're potentially
0: a
3: tornado in Sullivan County. I don't know if it was near Bethel, but they're looking into. The storms were so bad out there that it could have been a tornado, if not tornado-like. But Ben Knoll says that the storms effectively scrubbed the atmosphere clean. And with the soaking rains now hitting the main wildfire zones up in Canada today and tomorrow, officials say that we're in for a much-deserved stretch of clear blue skies. A lettuce sample from Taylor Farms that tested positive for cyclosporiasis was actually a false positive. That's according to the FDA, who has now apologized to Taylor Farms for the error. Before the FDA backtracked, the farm recalled iceberg lettuce grown in central Mexico after it was linked to the current outbreak of the intense diarrhea. The FDA said Sunday that after further review, no samples have tested positive for the parasite. More than 1,600 people have fallen ill, including over 500 in New York. Experts say it could still take weeks to control the outbreak and find its real source.
0: I just can't believe that. That's wild.
3: We're pretty much back to square one. Yeah. And there's Par Farm. Like, I never heard of Taylor Farms. I feel like most people have never heard of Taylor Farms.
0: Yeah, and now they've got this stain on them, apology or not.
3: Yeah, and Taco Bell as well, because not in New York, but they sent the letters to a lot of Taco Bells in the Midwest.
0: I don't know. This was a big oopsie.
3: A 58-year-old man from the lower Hudson Valley is now being held without bail after police say that he fatally shot his niece in the Bronx. Investigators say that 39-year-old Julia Anderson was shot outside of her workplace after a long-running family dispute over a property. Police later searched the Mount Vernon home that they shared and removed weapons and other evidence. Michael Foster has been charged with murder, manslaughter, and more. And finally, a study says watching a lot of TV can harm your brain.
0: Oh, man.
3: Not good news for us. The study was led by researchers from the University of Southern California. It found that people who reported watching TV, quote, very often, I know that really doesn't say how much they watched, but they watched it very often, showed reduced sizes in areas of the brain linked to memory and damage in areas of the brain that are tied to aging, stroke risk, cognitive decline, and dementia. Men were most vulnerable to these issues.
0: I feel like it also probably depends on what you watch. That may make a difference. Like if you're watching a bunch of mindless crap all the time, probably. But if you mix in like something of value, maybe.
3: So me trying to watch 35 episodes of Love Island in 2 weeks, probably not good for my brain.
0: Nope, that's true.
3: That happened. Okay, so now I gotta go watch some documentaries and stuff like that. You get news updates all day at HudsonValleyPost.com. or using your Hudson Valley Post and PDH mobile apps.
0: All right, and I almost forgot, but I will not. Today's Golden Key Artist of the Day is Billy Idol. So anytime you hear Billy Idol today, give us a call and you could get yourself qualified for that Golden Key to get your hands on the Golden Anniversary Harley, thanks to O'Toole's Harley Davidson in Wurtsboro and O'Connor and Partners. Now let's get back into the music. Don't forget that Golden Key artist is Billy Idol. This is not him though. This is

0: at least up by me, did kind of clear up enough that I was finally able to make it to the drive-ins with the kiddos. Unfortunately, Dad picked up an extra shift at work, so it was just me and the three kids, which I was a little hesitant because taking them out in public by myself can be a task. But we actually wanted to see Moana.
1: Yeah, I was curious what you saw.
0: Well, Moana was playing second at the drive-ins, which makes sense because it hasn't been doing so well at the box office, like we've mentioned. So Toy Story 5 was playing first, or on the other screen was The Odyssey and Obsession. And so...
1: You really had one. You had one choice then.
0: Yeah, pretty much.
1: With your young children.
0: My 4 and 5 year old saw Toy Story 5 without us at the theaters with their godparents, and then so I brought my son. So the only one who hadn't gone was Dad. So we again went to Toy Story without him. But the kids, my 5-year-old daughter, she's the sweetest. She's like, Mom, I can't wait to see Toy Story all together. And then I was like, well, I'm not sure Daddy's going to make it. And she was like, oh, well, at least we can go. And yeah. She was so excited. And the kids had a great time. I mean, really, it's about the snacks. And
1: so this is your second time seeing Toy Story 5?
0: Yes. Wow. So we are part of that millions of dollars
1: that
0: they made. Yeah,
1: it was the biggest opening of the year. I'm actually going to see it. My mom's birthday is exactly 1 week from today.
0: Oh, happy almost birthday.
1: Yeah, and the plans I had planned for her aren't going to work out. So, well, I was hoping to surprise her and take her to the Beach Boys on this coming Friday. They're playing at Bethel Woods, but she has a doctor's appointment, so bamboozled there. Yeah, I didn't even realize. I should have asked her ahead of time.
0: Probably.
1: So she had said that she wanted me to take her to see Toy Story 5. So
0: that'll be really cute. It's a good mother-son movie.
1: And I'm excited to see because I was a kid when the first Toy Story came out.
0: Right.
1: So it's one of those last few Disney movies that I've been following the entire time.
0: See, I missed a couple of them in between. Like when they did, I think like 3 and 4, I had kind of lost. I think I've seen them all now because my kids have gone through the saga now. But yeah, they're good movies. They're tearjerkers. There's a moment there. Boris told us before that's like one of the biggest tearjerkers. But I had a question.
1: I'm excited for that.
0: Do people still go to the movie theaters? I know. I mean, you're saying you're gonna go to the movie theaters. I went recently, but I don't know. COVID kind of killed the movie theater, and then I think streaming has just further buried it in the ground. So I was curious. I'm going to ask on Facebook, and I want people to write in on the WPDH app. What is the last movie that you saw at the movie theater? There could be some tickets in it for you.
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0: I was a little tempted to sing the end of that one. That is Sister Christian on 101.5 WPDH. It's about 7:32 right now, so let's check out how the roads are looking.
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2: Jenna, we could start like a karaoke segment. I think that'll be just fine.
0: Oh, so much fun. Sometimes I don't know the words, though, so I just make noise.
2: Make them up, yeah. I'm right there with you. I think everyone does it. I think we're all good.
0: Okay.
2: All right, so 84 is a problem, and it's on the eastbound side. And it's right past Route 9. So eastbound on 84, I'm looking at some delays there with an accident. So do be careful if you're traveling over near Fishkill Hoof Road. So that'll be going through Hopewell Junction. Delays on 84 across the bridge look fine and going past Stewart. That won't be a trouble spot. We've got 84, 684, that built up on the westbound side. And delays on the thruway, not bad. We had earlier problems by 15A. Now we're looking all right. Your only delay is going to be right near the Palisades as you go southbound. 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When traffic slows you down, pain can make the ride feel longer. With just one pill, Aleve provides up to 12 hours of pain relief, so you can put pain in the rear view. Use as directed. I'm Christina Lang in the home of rock and roll, 101.5 WPDH.
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0: It's 53 degrees and sunny right now in Poughkeepsie. A little chilly to start this morning, but it's going to be 83 and sunny today. We've got some thunderstorms possible Tuesday and Wednesday, but the rest of the week looks pretty nice with 80s and sunshine. 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
0: We've got more Boris Show without the Boris coming up. And in a few minutes, you can be caller number 10 to win some great concert tickets. Stick around.
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0: All right, that was Rush on 101.5 WPDH. It's 7:45 and 53 degrees in Poughkeepsie. It's sunny right now, and it's going to be a beautiful day ahead with a high of 83. Now, as I promised, I'm going to try and answer the phone today. I can't answer the phone while we're on the air because I still haven't figured that part out. Hopkins did try and give me a hand, so shout out to him. But I'm just still not comfortable enough. So as soon as we go off the air, caller number 10 is going to have the opportunity to win a pair of tickets to see Guns N' Roses live at SPAC up in my neck of the woods on Sunday, July 26th. That's this weekend.
1: Yeah. That's exciting.
0: So you caller number 10 and you could be at Guns N' Roses this summer. That is thanks to our friends over at Bosch, Keegan, and Spada for helping us out with our lovely morning competitions. But make sure you haven't won a prize in the last 30 days because I don't want to have to break your heart and tell you that you're not the winner and then have no winner. And then maybe Bobby and I will have to go.
1: Yeah, I actually did see Guns N' Roses up in SPAC a couple of years ago, I guess, maybe the last time they toured. It's a great concert. I've told this joke on the air before, but I'll tell it to you because you haven't heard it and maybe listeners haven't heard it. But, you know, I love my corny jokes. I love my dad jokes. My friends call them Bobby jokes. So during the concert, the lead singer, Bret Michaels, he was saying his voice was really raspy, really hoarse. So he said, of course, it took me to get up to Saratoga for my voice to get hoarse.
0: Oh.
1: And I cracked up. Got some groans. I cracked up. And
0: that
1: I was like, I was a fan before, but now I'm an even bigger Guns N' Roses fan because of that.
0: Well, so if you too feel like Bobby Welber and you want to get in on this world tour that is hitting Saratoga, give us a call and be caller number 10. If you do not win, tickets are still on sale through Ticketmaster.com.
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0: We'll be right back. We've still got my entertainment report, the Stoner report later on this morning. Lots to come.
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0: All right. Pat Benatar on 101.5 WPDH. It's 8:01 right now, and I was actually just waiting for Boris to talk, but it's me. He's not here. Sorry, I'm awake. It's 58 degrees and sunny right now in Poughkeepsie. It's going to be a beautiful day today with a high of 83. Let's check out the roads.
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2: Yes, I know. That's funny. You look around, you're like, oh, wait, it's my turn. It's me that's doing yep. it. I totally get it. Absolutely. All right, so it'll be my turn to tell you how great most of the ride is, except on 84, where we did have some problems earlier that was going out, but it looks near Fishkill Hill Grove, much a better ride now. You're going to be a little sluggish if you're on 52 and you're by 311. Our ride, if you go over onto, it looks like 684 and 84. 684 is a little slow as well, southbound side, the Croton Falls area, but no incidents that you're going to have to worry about. Even your Taconic that had northbound problems by Bryant Pond Road, now cleaned up. 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
0: All right. Thanks, Christina. It's time now for the news with Bobby Welber. This report is brought to you by one of my favorites. I'll say it every time, Dunkin'. 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
3: Here are the headlines that are trending now at Hudson Valley Post. After a weekend of breathing in heavy smoke and dodging severe storms, residents in the Hudson Valley are finally seeing some much-needed relief. Local weather expert Ben Knoll says the worst of the nasty Canadian wildfire smoke is officially in our rearview mirror. Shifting winds and the weekend rain successfully washed the thick smoke from our skies. And best of all, heavy rain is expected to fall on those fires burning in Canada today and tomorrow, and that should keep our air clear for the foreseeable future.
0: Oh, thank goodness.
3: Oh, yeah. A former Dutchess County town supervisor and local firefighter who had been missing for about a week has officially been found safe. State police say Ryan Cortian was located at the Wingdale train station after a four-day stretch that covered several miles. He had last been seen leaving a Metro North train station at Grand Central Terminal back on July 12th. He was taken to a

0: a local hospital for evaluation. More information has not been released. There's a major twist in the nationwide parasite outbreak. The FDA now admits that a lettuce sample from Taylor Farms, which originally tested positive for cyclosporiasis, was actually a false positive. Taylor Farms has already recalled iceberg lettuce grown in central Mexico out of caution, but officials now say not a single sample has officially tested positive. Despite the texting mix-up, the outbreak remains very real. More than 1,600 people have fallen ill, and experts say it could still take weeks to find the true culprit.
1: So wild.
0: It is wild, and now we're back to square one. No idea what is causing this intense diarrhea. And finally, a father is now facing charges after police said that he left a baby in the middle of a road in St. Louis.
1: Oh, my God.
0: Police say 36-year-old Christopher Pearson placed a car seat containing an infant in the driving lane Wednesday afternoon and then sped off. The baby was thankfully moved out of the road by a witness and was unharmed. Authorities add that Pearson was arrested after a police chase, and during that chase, he threw a gun out of his vehicle.
1: Oh.
0: He's facing several charges.
1: Understandably so.
0: As well-deserved, yeah. You can get news updates all day at HudsonValleyPost.com or using your Hudson Valley Post and PDH mobile apps.
1: All right. Thank you, Bobby. Let's get back into the music. Living on the Edge

0: by Bad Company on 101.5 WPDH. It's about 8:14 right now, 60 degrees and sunny in Newburgh. It's going to be a beautiful day today with a high of 83. So, Bobby, I've got to ask you, because you've talked about it a few times this morning, but I'm not so sure. So, are we safe? Are we going to survive? There was all this smoke in the air, and now they've backtracked on this cyclosporiasis.
1: Yeah.
0: I said it. They're backtracking. They really have no idea what.
1: By tomorrow's weather, we should have a beautiful week. Like today's weather, especially Thursday, Wednesday, Thursday, Friday, is going to look great, according to Ben Knoll.
0: Okay.
1: And I guess the thing is, we still don't know what is really causing the cyclosporiasis outbreak that's causing people to have

0: the outbreak. So hopefully it's not anything that's in our food here in New York, but we still don't know.
1: We don't know.
0: And maybe the best advice is, since the first thing was iceberg lettuce, is like, just go eat those bacon cheeseburgers. Go.
1: Yeah, I've
0: There's
1: seen
0: no
1: a
0: reason
1: lot
0: to be
1: of
0: healthy
1: that.
0: This week.
1: I don't know. I think they call it like de-influencing. And it's like, no, my way of protecting myself from this outbreak is just eating a bunch of fast food that's not salad, which, hey, whatever. Whatever floats your boat. Just don't make it a habit, I guess.
0: Yes, yeah.
1: But it was crazy. This morning I was driving in and I saw like just a patch of fog like over a farm field. And I'm like, wow, is that fog or smoke? And I stop myself and I'm like, what a world that I have to wonder.
0: I know.
1: If this is wildfire smoke from another country. Like, that's madness.
0: It really is. And it's funny how the winds work. And I recently did an article that's up on Hudson Valley Post and WPDH about how often this is happening. Like, I was not the first time.
1: Yeah.
0: And it is happening more frequently. They don't know why. But I didn't even know that Canada is full of so much forest. Like, where these fires are happening, humans don't really go to. And that's what's making it harder to put out, because there's not really your paths to get to the fires.
1: That was one of my other questions, because I have seen, I'm sure a lot of people have seen that like harrowing video on social media of these just raging Canadian fires. And my other question was, you know, are we safe? Yes, selfishly, but is Canada okay? Like, they've been on fire quite a bit the last few years. Like, is there anything left? I know it's a big place, but
0: yeah, I didn't even realize. I mean, just ignorance of not knowing how much forest is up in Canada, how much like land there is. Yeah. And just thankfully, there's no humans in that area where the fires are burning right now. But
1: I didn't know like how close it was to, is it Alaska or Russia or something? I'm going to show my bad geography.
0: Well, definitely more Alaska than Russia.
1: Yeah, but it's still like, it's like a hop, skip, and a jump.
0: I mean, it is in Ontario. That's why Toronto had some of the, New York City on Saturday had the third worst air quality in the world for a major city, Toronto being number one. And then actually Washington, D.C. was number two. It shows how crazy the wind patterns are. That it's
1: yeah,
0: all over.
1: That it'll just blow it, wow, to either coast, man. All right, well, stay safe out there. There's no air quality alert today, fingers crossed. No heat advisories, just a beautiful Monday ahead in the Hudson Valley.
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1: And you're still hanging out with me and Bobby Welber here. My mother would be so upset. Bobby Welber and I, or me. Bobby Welber and me, I believe.
0: English teacher.
1: Yes. We'll be back with more Boris List Show. Stick around.
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0: Guns N' Roses on 101.5 WPDH. And that reminds me, I forgot to mention, we did have a winner for our Guns N' Roses tickets to the SPAC show this Sunday. Congratulations to Michael Tucker. He is going to be having himself a good time this Sunday. And who knows? Stay tuned. Maybe you can get a chance this week.
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2: Got a little bit of a delay. If you're 84 and 684, that area has gotten a little slow for us. 684 southbound into Golden's Bridge. That'll be tight, but earlier problems for your Taconic all cleared up. Taconic looks great. Through 55, through 44, no troubles on the thruway through New Paltz. We've got our cameras up. Looks beautiful. Just a beautiful morning to get out and about this morning. No incidents going across the bridge spans either. They look great, whether it's the Newburgh Beacon Bridge or the Kingston Rhine Club Bridge this morning. 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
0: All right. 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
0: It's 59 and sunny right now in Poughkeepsie. We've got a beautiful day ahead with a high of 83. Sunny and no health, air quality alerts, heat alerts, anything. Tomorrow we've got some thunderstorms, but the rest of the week looks pretty good. Sunny and in the 80s. 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
0: We've got more Boris Less Show on the way. And hi to my kiddos that are on their way to school. I know they're listening, so just had to give them a shout out. We've got the entertainment report coming up. I've got to tell you about some filming going on in Dutchess County that could affect your commute.
3: New York, the appetite for destruction returns. Guns N' Roses. World Tour 2026. One night. This Sunday night, Albany Med Health System, it's back.

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0: Stone Temple Pilots on 101.5 WPDH. It's about 8:43 right now and 60 degrees in Poughkeepsie. The sun is shining. It's going to be a beautiful day today with a high of 83. We've got no heat alerts, no smoke alerts. It's a good day. And now we're going to go to my songless segment here, Jana's Entertainment News. So Hollywood is back in the Hudson Valley. It seems at this point that they never really leave.
1: This
0: honestly,
1: is true, yeah.
0: We just go from one filming project to the next, or they kind of just run into each other. But this one is, it could put a wrinkle in some drivers' commutes in Dutchess County. So starting Thursday, the 23rd, Paramount Pictures is filming in the towns of Dover and Pawling. And because of production, they're actually closing a section of West Dover Road near Blackberry Road. I've got a little map up on the WPDH website you can check out. It'll be completely closed. It's like only a quarter mile stretch, but still enough that it could impact people. They're having detours to send drivers over Route 22 using Pleasant Ridge Road and River Road. Residents obviously will still be able to access their homes. But county leaders are saying that this is a small inconvenience for a big payoff. According to the Hudson Valley Film Commission, film and TV productions generated $86 million for the Hudson Valley region in 2025.
1: That is great. And I know for myself and parents, family, and friends, it's always exciting when you watch a TV show and you're like, oh my God, I know where that is. Like, I know that road. I drive on that road. So
0: yeah.
1: It's pretty cool to see. Now, not to put you in the spot, but do we know what is being filmed, or is it some of those secret things?
0: I'm glad that you asked, Bobby. This is actually probably even more enticing because Paramount is being very tight-lipped about what is actually filming. I've seen a little speculation. I believe A Quiet Place or A Quiet Place 2 was maybe filmed in that area.
1: A Quiet Place was filmed definitely in the Hudson Valley.
0: Yeah. So I think there are some rumors that that could be something in relation to that franchise, but they won't say what they're filming. So
1: they're
0: I think
1: secretive.
0: That makes it even more exciting.
1: Yeah, I agree.
0: So a little less exciting, I had to look up who these guys were because I wasn't familiar.
1: Let me get ready to Google.
0: Yeah. So, well, don't worry. I've got a nice rundown for you. So these two brothers, Andrew and Tristan Tate.
1: Oh, yeah.
0: Did you see this?
1: No, I don't know. They disappeared on my radar earlier this morning because I kind of heard what's happening. But yeah, why don't you explain? But I don't know who they are.
0: Okay, so quick breakdown before I tell you what they're in trouble for. They were just arrested in the U.S., so I'll give you that. Andrew Tate is 39. His brother Tristan is 38. They are former professional kickboxers that turned social media influencers and entrepreneurs. However, they are very controversial because they've built a massive following online by promoting wealth, luxury cars, and like this alpha male culture. They've been criticized for being extremely misogynistic and having controversial views about women and toxic masculinity. So Andrew Tate has more than 10 million followers on X, formerly Twitter, and that's because he's been kicked off of all of the other social media platforms. He's banned from YouTube, TikTok, Instagram, and Facebook for violating hate speech policies. However, he is still popular on TikTok because fans share clips of him that he's posted to X.
1: Okay.
0: Now, let's talk about why they are now even drenched in more controversy. So they have been charged with rape and sex trafficking allegations. And this is not the first time. So they've already been facing charges, apparently, in the UK and Romania for years. And now this is a U.S. case. They were arrested in Miami, and they're deciding now whether they should be sent back to the U.K. for trial. But there were four additional victims in this new indictment, saying that it brings the total number of alleged victims in the U.K. to 7. And Andrew is also facing charges involving My goodness. Indecent images of a child and extreme pornography. It's hard for me to say all these things because they're terrible.
1: Terrible, yeah.
0: But they are worth hundreds of millions of dollars.
1: That's terrible also.
0: Also, right. So we'll see how that plays out. But just in case, like me, you've seen this Tate Brothers
1: in the
0: news.
1: Yeah, I've
0: seen
1: the headlines of it going
0: on. And wondering,
1: yeah.
0: Sounds like they're really awful people. So
1: yeah.
0: They're getting what they deserve. And we will be right back with more Boris Show, which is not terrible.
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0: So my kids keep telling everyone everywhere we go, we went to our camp at Birchwood Acres. They can't get over how much fun we had on our family vacation. We stayed in a cabin. We had a golf cart. We went swimming. We did so many activities. That was honestly my favorite part about Birchwood Acres as a mom. Yes, they had so many things you could do, but they also had activities on top of that that their awesome rec staff was facilitating. They had tie-dye, they had painting, they had fishing for prizes. They did a slip and slide. I mean, my kids just had the best time. I don't think they've ever done a slip and slide. A real one with the tarp and the soap and the hose. Like, it gave me real nostalgia. You've got to check out Birchwood Acres for yourself. 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

0: Steve Miller Band, Fly Like an Eagle on 101.5 WPDH. That's one of my kiddos' favorite songs, so I'm sure they were happy if they haven't made it in the doors to summer camp yet. It is 59 degrees right now and sunny in Poughkeepsie. We've got a lovely day ahead, a high of 83. No smoke alerts, no heat alerts or advisories. I am like jumping for joy over here. But even more exciting, I forgot to remind you, don't forget that WPDH 50th anniversary concert at Bethel Woods. That's going to be on two different days in September. John Fogerty and Steve Winwood on the 13th, and Ringo Starr and his all-star band just announced on the 25th. So tickets are on sale now for that show. And let's check out the roads with Christina.
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0: 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Christina, 9 o'clock already. Oh, we don't have Christina yet. Well, that's what I get for being early. See, I was late and now I'm early. We will check back with Christina in just a minute, but we can head right into the news with Bobby Welber. It's my favorite one of the day, Bobby. It's brought to you by our lovely smiling Monday morning faces.
2: There we go.
0: What you got today?
2: Here are the headlines that are trending now at Hudson Valley Post. We can finally close the book on the brutal stretch of air quality as the thick blanket of wildfire smoke that choked the Hudson Valley last week has officially moved out. Saturday's intense combo of heavy smoke and severe thunderstorms marked the end of the outbreak for now. Ben Knoll says that the storms effectively scrubbed the atmosphere clean, and with soaking rains now hitting the main wildfire zones up in Canada today and tomorrow, weather officials say that we here in the Hudson Valley are in for a much-deserved stretch of clear blue skies. The lettuce sample from Taylor Farms that tested positive for cyclosporiasis was actually a false positive. That's new information directly from the FDA, who has now apologized to Taylor Farms for this error. Before the FDA backtracked, the farm recalled iceberg lettuce grown in central Mexico after it was linked to the current outbreak of the intense diarrhea. The FDA said yesterday, though, that after further review, no samples have tested positive for the parasite. Around 7,000 people have fallen sick across the nation, including over 500 in New York. And experts say it could take some time to find the real source. A 58-year-old man from the lower Hudson Valley is now being held without bail after police say that he fatally shot his niece in the Bronx. Investigators say that 39-year-old Julia Anderson was shot outside of her workplace over a long-running family dispute over property in Westchester County. Police later searched their Mount Vernon home and found weapons and other evidence. Michael Foster was then arrested. He's been charged with murder, manslaughter, and more. Finally, a Dallas seafood wholesaler has been ordered to pay $250,000 after admitting to falsely labeling the country of origin of some salmon.
0: Oh, that's not good.
2: Yeah, seafood supply company was sentenced in federal court after they pled guilty back in March. Court records show that the company falsely identified Chilean salmon as imported from either Scotland or other European countries. And this lasted for 2 years. Prosecutors said that this mislabeling allowed the company to market the less expensive Chilean salmon as a much higher value European product.
0: Wow.
2: So they were getting a lot of the rewards.
0: Duping people.
2: Yeah,
0: wow.
2: Exactly. You think you're getting it from Europe and really it's Chilean.
0: I'm sure there's probably, well, maybe I shouldn't say that. I feel there's probably not much of a taste difference, but I'm sure those salmon enthusiasts are pissed.
2: Oh, yeah. Yeah. You get news updates all day at HudsonValleyPost.com or using your Hudson Valley Post and PDH mobile apps.
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0: Christina, did we lose you? Do we have you?
3: No, I'm here, and I just had to. Sorry about that. I had to check on this accident in Goshen. So, yeah, I made it. So
0: you made
3: 17,
0: it.
3: Westbound side of 17 by exit 122A. That's an accident. That's why no one's moving. So we didn't know what it was, but we found the delay, and there you go. It's an accident scene by 122A, and it's about a 15-minute worth of traffic delay. And then you're going to find 84 going into that area, not bad at the moment. Your ride is still going to be slow on 9W southbound by Foster Town Road. That delay by 300 and going into 32, that's all tied up with the construction. Volume across the bridge spans, not bad, except if you're going eastbound to the Mid-Hudson Bridge, coming around the bend, all backed up, and now 32 even through New Paltz. A lot of people out and about going through the area this morning. And this report is by Price Chopper, Market 32. 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
0: All right. Thanks, Christina. We'll talk to you tomorrow.
3: Yes, I will be here. I promise.
0: Let's get back into the music with some Queen. You're My Best Friend on 101.

So good. That's Billy Idol on 101.5 WPDH. And Terry Mitchell was listening so good this morning because she just got herself qualified for that WPDH Golden Anniversary Harley, thanks to O'Toole's Harley Davidson in Wurzburgo and O'Connor and Partners. Good luck to you, Terry, and congratulations. You scored yourself a golden key. Now it's time. My buttons aren't working today, but just imagine that guy singing to you saying, roll another joint. It's time for Monday Morning Stoner Report. So New York is launching a new campaign because there's been this uptick in children who have gotten cannabis poisoning. You all know it comes from the gummies. These gummies are marketed totally wrong. They're all in the bright packaging. They look like children's candy. They're often just like a word or two off, or a play on words of that same candy. I remember seeing years ago there was like a bag of Sour Patch and they were called Stoner Patch instead. But if you weren't looking, you wouldn't notice that it wasn't just a bag of Sour Patch. So the biggest concern here, they've got an increase in emergency room visits involving young children who accidentally ate THC infused products. The biggest concern is with children under five who can't tell the difference, who can't read. But honestly, I think it's all kids. I mean, they see a bag of candy, they're going to eat it. So New York State health officials are reminding people to keep their products in the original child-resistant packaging, store them in a locked cabinet or somewhere that's completely out of reach, and never, ever leave an open package sitting on a kitchen counter, coffee table, anywhere. The campaign also includes some new resources for parents about how to talk to your teenagers about cannabis use and information on recognizing cannabis hypermesis syndrome, which can cause repeated vomiting in heavy cannabis users. So something a little more lighthearted and fun. If you're looking to take a trip to my neck of the woods, one of upstate New York's biggest cannabis events is coming to Saratoga next month. This is the High Peaks CannaCon. It's going to take over the Saratoga City Center on Thursday, August 13th. Now, as I was looking into this, it does seem like it's a little more for growers and cannabis dispensary owners. However, there is a part for the public, but it's really just a big networking event and expo for a lot of people in the cannabis industry in New York. This year's theme is rooted and real. They've got an emphasis on supporting New York grown cannabis and locally owned businesses. So it's a great time where you can meet cultivators, learn how cannabis is grown. And there's a B2B networking and expert industry panels. And then 3 to 4 p.m. open to the public, you can meet the farmers. And then they've got some music and some special guests, and you can walk around and check out all the cool products that New York State Cannabis

0: 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Beautiful music got blown up, and it was nothing but rock and roll before it was classic. Poughkeepsie, Dutchess, Hudson. That's what spawned the name WPDH. When you hear those letters, you instantly feel a moment in time, a memory, a vibe of badass radio. Legendary DJs, stunts, shows, bits, and music. The first 50 years were a blast, but now it's time to write the next 50 years. Are you in?
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0: All right, Led Zeppelin on 101.5 WPDH. It's about 9:30 right now, and it is 64 degrees and sunny in Poughkeepsie. I see the phone line still blowing up over the Golden Key Artist of the Day. Unfortunately, I did already give out the first key of the day, so you've got to keep listening until 5 o'clock, see if you hear that artist again, and get yourself qualified to win that WPDH 50th anniversary Harley. And can't believe it. It's time already for the Listener of the Day contest. Where has the time gone? We're having so much fun together. I don't even know what day it is, what time it is, but I do know that our Listener of the Day contest is brought to you by Binny Water. Have fresh bottled water delivered to your home or business. Think bottled water, think Binny Water. Let's see. So earlier this morning, we were talking about something that I've wanted to do with my kiddos this summer that we finally did, even though the weather was a little precarious on Saturday, we still made it to this outdoor summer activity. What did I do with my kiddos on Saturday? And don't forget this... This is the Listener of the Day contest. It's been such a Monday for me. So you can score yourself that Joker Inc. Listener of the Day t-shirt and make fun of all your friends because they are not the Listener of the Day. Stick around. We've got a little bit more of the Boris List show on the way.
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0: Seeger with Turn the Page on 101.5 WPDH. It's about 9:47 right now, and it's 64 degrees in Poughkeepsie. The sun is shining. We've got a beautiful day ahead. No smoke, no heat advisory, just a beautiful 83. Look at that. This is the end of the first day on the last week of the Boris Show, No Boris. So I want to give a big thank you to Christina on traffic, Bobby Welber with the news. Robin did not join us today. So I guess no Robin Taylor on Rock News. We won't thank her today, but we thank her every day for just being her. Thank you to me for making it through the day. And the biggest thank you to Chuck over at Ballantyne Communications, helping the Hudson Valley with sound and video, 845-635-8606. Don't forget, all day long until 5 o'clock, you've got your chance to get qualified for that golden anniversary Harley, thanks to Old Tools, Harley-Davidson in Wurtsboro, and O'Connor and Partners. So I'll see you tomorrow. I will be back, and you're in good hands. We got Robin and Hopkins coming up and a whole lot of lunch on the way. Happy Monday, Hudson Valley. See you tomorrow.
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Scott!

0: 101.5 WPDH, the home of rock and roll. The Allman Brothers with Whipping Post. Good morning, Robin Taylor and Hopkins on a Monday morning. Hey, Hopkins.
1: Robin, how are you?
0: I'm good. Did you have a nice weekend?
1: I did. How about yourself?
0: I had a lovely weekend. Weekends in the summer are just, whether it's rainy or sunny, I just love summer weekends.
1: Or smoky.
0: Or smoky. Well, smoky's just a thing.
1: The cloud was emanating over your house, probably.
0: Oh, you must be talking about those Canadian wildfires.
1: Oh, that smoke.
0: Oh,
1: okay,
0: that kind of smoky. Our theme today are brothers and sisters. Bands with siblings in them. Of course, the Allman Brothers, Greg and Dwayne. I'd say the Van Halen Brothers are pretty popular, and this is like my favorite song from Van Halen, Little Guitars, on the home of rock and roll, 101.5 WPD.

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0: to the rest of the guys now? Because he didn't go to the Rock Hall induction when they were, I don't remember what year it was, but he wasn't a part of that.
1: You know what? I have to tell you, I honestly don't know the politics behind Dire Straits. I just know I love the songs. That's what I know. Which brothers? Are we going to the Young Brothers now?
0: Yes, we are.
1: We're going to Angus and Malcolm. Let's do some AC/DC as we celebrate Brothers and Sisters, 101.5 WPDH, the home of Dr.

0: 101.5 WPDH, the Hudson Valley's home of rock and roll. For 50 years, the brothers Davies, Ray and Dave, the Kinks, they don't always get along so well. In fact, they came to the radio station when they played at the Chance back in the 90s. They came for an interview here, but they came separately. Dave came, and then he had to go back, and then they brought Ray. And I actually, even though I'm not a cigarette smoker, I smoked a cigarette with Ray Davies because I could, and because I could say now for the rest of my life.
1: Yeah, why not?
0: That I smoked a cigarette with Ray Davies. So that's pretty cool. Hey, you know what's coming? The first of two great WPDH anniversary concert shows at Bethel is going to be John Fogerty and Steve Winwood on September 13th. And John Fogerty was in Creedence Clearwater Revival with his brother Tom Fogerty. So let's continue the brothers with Creedence Clearwater Revival, 101.5 WPDH.

0: 101.5 WPDH, the home of rock and roll, born on the bayou, Creedence. And don't forget that show September 13th, part of the WPDH anniversary concert series. It's at Bethel Woods, John Fogerty from Creedence, and Steve Winwood. Good morning. It's Robin Taylor and Hopkins. Are you a drummer? I noticed as we were coming out of Born on the Bayou, you were kind of like doing a drum thing.
1: Do I look like someone that has rhythm?
0: Well, compared to me, yes, I would say you do.
1: It's just kind of funny hearing about, you know, the band drama and some of the stories. Some of the worst fights, obviously, are between siblings. Did you ever play an instrument growing up at all? You and your siblings ever have some fun? Just, you know, like a little garage band or something around the school?
0: No, we were the most tone-deaf family ever. No, if we ever did, I remember one time, this is how bad we were. We were at a motel. It was my dad, my mom, my sister, and me.

0: And my dad was singing in the shower, and some guy in the next room was banged on the wall. And he goes, "Hey, knock it off in there!" So, no, we're not known to be good singers in the Taylor family.
1: What would have happened if you, your brother, and sister did decide to form a band? What could have potentially transpired?
0: We'd have to get by with a little help from our friends.
1: Yes.
0: That's what we would have to do. So we're talking siblings today. We've got some sisters coming up and some brothers too, right?
1: And I think both of which have had their squabbles too in the past, especially the brothers.
0: Especially the brothers and the sisters, actually. Stick
1: yeah,
0: around.
1: They recently had to reconcile some weird
0: That's
1: stuff.
0: That's right. Stick around for this one.
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9: 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Today, partly cloudy, highs in the lower 80s. Lower 60s tonight, 70s tomorrow, thunderstorms in the afternoon. Get all your forecast details on the PDH mobile app.
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0: 101.5 WPDH, the home of rock and roll. Brothers Chris and Rich Robinson, the Black Crowes. They are, I guess they did, they had their problems in the past, but.
1: Oh, yes.
0: But what did they have problems about? Do you know?
1: I just think it was personalities, egos, musical direction. I know. I mean, if you go way back, remember when they got kicked off of the ZZ Top tour? Because Chris always wanted to be like, I guess, a little punk rock and anti-establishment. So they had a big like beer sponsor for this tour. Like, this is like 91.
0: And yeah, I
1: guess
0: I don't know
1: he would go on
0: this.
1: In between songs bashing the sponsor. So they got fired from the ZZ Top tour. And of course, the rest of the guys in the band are like, okay, there goes a huge, massive payday for us. So it's just stuff like that that just kind of, it builds over the years. And well, finally, they got back together several years ago and things have been going well. They've been done a couple of tours, new music.
0: I love the Black Crowes. I saw them at the Civic Center early 2000s.
1: Mm-hmm.
0: Worst show ever. I walked out.
1: Really? What happened?
0: Yeah, just the sound was horrible, I guess. I heard that Chris Robinson didn't really want to show up for the sound check because he was visiting family in Connecticut, blah, blah, blah, whatever. A band that I love really let me down. But I think now they've got their stuff together.
1: It was an off night.
0: They've got their stuff together. They're on tour now. So it's always nice when siblings make up. Don't fight with your brothers and sisters.
1: I think what happens with a lot of these bands, because a lot of them, you know, they figure and people get in their ears. It's like, you know what? You could do much better on your own as a solo artist or with a different band. And then they try that. And maybe the music is good, but they're just not selling out the arenas. They're not making the money they could be with the classic lineup of some of these groups that people love. So they're like, all right, we're older now. We're a little more mature. We got to put egos aside and let's just power through it. We may not necessarily be friends, but let's just go out and do it and make the fans happy.
0: Right.
1: Yep. Simple. It's not rocket science.
0: Makes Thanksgiving easier as well.
1: Very true.
0: All right. I'm out of here, but Hopkins is still hanging around. We got a whole lot of lunch coming up at noon. I will see you tomorrow. We're going to do a Time Warp Tuesday tomorrow. It's really cool. We're going back to the year 1970, and I got a lot of good music planned. So have a great afternoon. Enjoy the day. Thank you for listening. Peace.
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Come Together, Aerosmith doing the cover of The Beatles right there. 101.5 WPDH. It is the home of rock and roll. Back here for another work week and another week of qualifying for the Golden Anniversary Harley from O'Toole's. We'll have details on that and how you could win that beautiful Harley Davidson. We've also got a whole lot of lunch at 12. Get those requests in.

Life in the Fast Lane, 101.5 WPDH. Brett Michaels, a huge success story, a guy born with type 1 diabetes in a little town in Pennsylvania, grew up listening to Zeppelin. He loved Lynyrd Skynyrd. He wanted to be a rock star, moved to California, formed a band called Poison. He doesn't really talk to his old bandmates much anymore, but you know what? It was a big deal one time. I'm going to play some songs from them right here.

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We'll play a long time. 101.5 WPDH. Absolute pandemonium the other day with the big World Cup final at MetLife Stadium. Hundreds of thousands of people everywhere watching the game here across the area. I would not have wanted to ride the subways and the trains. It was very, very crowded. You can see some of the videos online. It's pretty crazy. Whole lot of lunch again, 12 o'clock. Hit us up in the mobile app if you want to hear something.

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What could unlock the WPDH Golden Anniversary Harley? 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

0: Hendrix Fire, 101.5 WPDH. It is the home of rock and roll. It is Hopkins. Hope you have a great morning so far. Again, whole lot of lunch at 12 and another shot. At some point today, can't tell you when exactly, we're going to play another song from the artist of the day. So we got Janet filling in for Boris again. He has another week off. So about 7:05, all this week, she'll give you the artist of the day. About 7:05, she'll make the announcement on the air and listen throughout the day from 9 to 5 within the workday. Anytime we play a song from that band, just be caller 10. It's that simple. Just be caller 10. Going to give you a golden key, and one of those keys will unlock the brand-new Harley-Davidson from O'Toole's in Wurtsboro. So at the end of August, with the grand prize announcement, who is going to be riding that beautiful new bike. So keep on listening. Thanks to O'Toole's. Thanks to O'Connor Partners. And thanks to you for making it very, very special here for the past 50 years for this radio station. As we said, we had a lot of celebrating to do this year. It was not going to end just with Roof-a-thon. It was going to continue throughout the year. So this is a part of that. Keep on listening. Another song coming up here from the artist of the day.
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0: 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Today should be partly cloudy, highs lower 80s, lows around 60. Tomorrow, thunderstorms possible in the afternoon, cloudy skies, upper 70s for highs Tuesday. Get all your forecast details in the PDH mobile app.
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0: As you're offering self-esteem, 101.5 WPDH, it is the home of rock and roll. The Offspring's always been known for their sense of humor. If you go way back to 2003, things were a little different in the rock world back then. Rock fans and Guns N' Roses fans have been waiting for this new record we had heard was going to be called Chinese Democracy, and we're waiting and waiting and waiting. No word from Axl. He had kind of fallen off the face of the earth. They're having all sorts of lineup changes. It would be 5 full years before we'd actually hear the final product, which, of course, if you actually liked Chinese Democracy, that was... That's kind of a different discussion, but back April Fool's of 2003, Dexter Holland and the guys in The Offspring announced that their upcoming record at the time was going to be called Chinese Democracy, You Snooze, You Lose, which I thought that was kind of funny. I don't know if Axl thought it was funny or not. Luckily, there's no legal cease and desist or anything like that. It was just an April Fool's joke. We got a whole lot of lunch. You request at 845-471-WPDH in the mobile app. If you want to hear something, that's going to kick off at 12.
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0: we know about the Rush shows at the Garden, but also the Coming to Mohegan Sun. They got two shows later this year. And we'll kick off Whole Lotta Lunch with some requested Limelight. 101.5 WPDH. 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

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This is Whole Lotta Lentry. You guys get to decide what we play. So Pete Townsend and The Who apparently have retired again. This has been going back to like 1982. I guess the press would always ask him, are you guys really retiring? And he's like, wait, are you implying that we're trying to swindle the public? Because if you are, well, you're right. We've been doing that our whole career. Why stop now?

0: Requested Nirvana. It's 101.5 WPDH, the home of rock and roll. Dave Grohl, the Foo Fighters, and many other projects, including Nirvana. Of course, he was a drummer. Dave's a big motorcycle fan, big Harley fan. He bought his first bike when they were recording that record back in 1990, 1991 in Los Angeles. The thing was, he bought a used Harley Davidson for $800. He didn't even know how to ride a motorcycle, so he had to learn the hard way by doing it going down Freeway 101 in Los Angeles, which is a very, very busy and dangerous road. Doing it without a helmet, which back then in the state of California, you could ride without a helmet. Things were a little different back then. Since then, he has owned a Street Glide. He's had a Road Glide. He's become quite the collector of Harleys. And you could ride your own Harley, courtesy of O'Tools. And also big thanks to O'Connor and Partners for doing the artist of the day. It's very simple. You don't have to pay anything. You just have to pay attention. Every morning, Jana at 7:05 gives you the artist of the day. When we play a song, be caller 10. You're qualified. One of the qualifiers in the end of August will win the brand new Harley Davidson. The golden anniversary Harley here from O'Tools in Wordsboro as we're celebrating 50 years right away in that beautiful new bike. Your chance to win is coming soon.
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6: 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Market 32. Rest of the afternoon should be partly cloudy. Highs are lower 80s, lower 60s overnight. Cloudy, chance of thunderstorms tomorrow afternoon. Upper 70s for Tuesday. Get all your forecast details in the PDH mobile app.
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0: For everyone who's been hurt, dumped, divorced, left at the altar, requested Nazareth, 101.5, it is WPDH. I'm sorry, I'm not trying to laugh, but we get these messages sometimes. We'll read some of the wackier messages on the air that just don't make any sense because we'll laugh at it. But we get some really, really sad stories that we don't necessarily read. A lot of people out there are hurting, and we get some of the messages here. It's unbelievable. People who have been divorced through text message, even over social media. But I think some of the worst stories, when I first started, going back in the days of fax machines, someone has been served a divorce through a fax. Like, hey, we're breaking up. We're going to end it here. They don't really get an explanation, but they get it through fax, which I think that's even worse, even more heartless and impersonal than even a text. So for everyone out there who is dealing with the things and, you know, just trying to make it on their own now that their partner left them. There you go. Some requested music to wrap up Whole Lotta Lunch. On that note, Tigman's got some more prizes coming your way at 420 with their mystery riff. And also, chances to qualify here for the Golden Anniversary Harley. That Artist of the Day song, we promise you, will be coming up soon.
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You, hey you, it's Pink Floyd, 101.5 WPDH. It is the home of rock and roll. So the scare going around about this toxic lettuce, contaminated lettuce, apparently came from Mexico through a company that shipped it here into the U.S. to Michigan. They're saying it's kind of the epicenter of this explosive diarrhea outbreak. And when you know it, it came from a Taco Bell, which I don't know. They've always been kind of known for you know, that side effect in their food, but now you really have reason. You might want to avoid it for a while.

Great noise down, Kryptonite 101.5 WPDH. It is the home of rock and roll. Well, once again, another push to make daylight savings permanent. This has gone through the House of Representatives, going towards the Senate now, to not change the clocks anymore. So basically, this would mean during the dead of winter here in New York and the Northeast, you'll start getting dark maybe around 6 o'clock versus 4:30, which is a much-needed change. I think a lot of people want that. Very outdated system going way back to the early 1900s. But this would also push these sunrise times back to like 8:30 in some cases during some times of the year. So I don't know if people are going to really like that. I'm all for it myself. I have no problem with this. But they tried this, I think, in the 70s once, and they ended up changing it because when a lot of people had to endure that change, and I know some of their kids having to stand out in the dark waiting for the bus.

0: succumb. You know, some parents get upset about that. So there's, you know, I guess good arguments on both sides of the issue. I'm for it. Others are saying they're for it. But I feel like when they actually did go ahead and make the change, then people are like, whoa, okay, this is different. I don't like this. I don't like change. What do you guys think about it? WPDH.com. 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Take Man at 2 o'clock. We have another song from the artist of the day coming up. At some point today, keep on listening and be caller 10 when you hear it.
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0: 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Today, partly cloudy, highs in the lower 80s, lower 60s tonight, 70s tomorrow, thunderstorms in the afternoon. Get all your forecast details on the PDH mobile app.
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0: Fleetwood Mac and Dreams, 101.5 WPDH. It is the home of rock and roll. Tig Mann fresh off his appearance yesterday at Mahoney's for the World Cup Final. If you had a chance to see him there, he'll be taking over here in a couple of minutes. Going to rev up that theme song. 420, we've got some more prizes. It's a secret. It's going to be a big one, though, this week. So listen at about 420. Guess the name of the song and the artist. And we've got something special coming your way. We've also got another song here from the artist of the day. Janice Hill in for Boris. Boris has another week off as he's on vacation. So 7:05 again tomorrow morning. She'll give you that artist, that band. And you simply listen to want to win that golden anniversary Harley from O'Toole's and O'Connor and Partners. So keep on listening. You guys enjoy the rest of the day. You can follow Tigman at WPDH.com, Facebook, Instagram, and X.
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1: No way. Did I call?
0: Yeah, the golden key artist of the day, Billy Idol. You're in, man. Caller 10.
1: Are you kidding me?
0: I'm not kidding you. Who's this?
1: This is the real deal Sasquatch from Poughkeepsie.
0: Sasquatch Poughkeepsie, latest qualifier for the golden anniversary Harley giveaway. Congrats, man.
1: Hell yeah.
0: Thanks to O'Toole's Harley Davidson in Wordsboro and O'Connor and Partners for giving you a golden key. 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

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ZZ Top will be in Saratoga, going to be appearing at Mountain Winery for a show August 8th. You can also catch the band with George Thorogood and the Destroyers out in Connecticut, Mohegan Sun. That show is going to be on September 12th.

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Is it yours? 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

0: the home of rock and roll. Tigman on your Monday. Hope you had a great weekend. Follow me on social media at Radio Tigman. We had a qualifier there with the Golden Key Artist of the Day. That was Billy Idol. We got the latest qualifier there for the Golden Anniversary Harley from O'Toole's Harley Davidson in Wurtsboro and O'Connor and Partners. Another Golden Key Artist will be announced tomorrow morning, 7:05 on The Boris Show. Coming up today, got all the regular features, 3 o'clock block at 3. This week, we're going to feature some of the great country rock albums of all time. That'll be the theme this week for the 3 o'clock block. 4:20, we'll do the mystery riff, hook you up with a cool prize. Take care of your requests at 5 with the 5 o'clock drive home. And, of course, the big hair scare at 6:35.
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0: 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For your Monday, sunny skies, high 82 tonight, partly cloudy, overnight low around 62. Rain showers with thunderstorms for Tuesday, highs around 80. Get weather info anytime on your PDH mobile app.
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0: 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We're going to present John Fogerty and Steve Winwood on the 13th of September, and then Ringo Starr and his all-star band on the 25th. 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Yeah, looking forward to seeing you this summer as we celebrate 50 years of the home of rock and roll. Coming up next at 3, the 3 o'clock block, doing some of the best country rock albums of all time.
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Neil Young, Hey Hey My My, Into the Black from 1979's Russ Never Sleeps. It's the 3 o'clock block, doing some of the best country rock albums this week. 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

105 WPDH, the home of rock and roll. Alice Cooper announcing new tour dates for the fall. Recently announced the Big E in West Springfield, Mass. You can catch Alice Cooper on September 19th. And he's going to be in Atlantic City, New Jersey, Tropicana Casino and Resort, Halloween night, October 31st. We're inside 40 minutes.

the 2026 Harley-Davidson Street Glide is yours if you have the winning key. Score yours every day at work with the WPDH Golden Key Artist of the Day.

0: 96.5 WPDH, the home of rock and roll. Foo Fighters on their Take Cover Stadium Tour 2026. Looks like the closest date, August 13th in Philly at Lincoln Financial Field. You can also catch the band at Mohegan Sun in Connecticut. They're doing a show on October 4th. It's Tig Man.
1: We need to share at least six strings of birthday wishes with the great Carlos Santana, celebrating his 79th birthday today. 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
0: 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Sunny, high 82 this afternoon. Tonight, cloudy, overnight low 62. Looks like rain and thunderstorms moving in for Tuesday. Could be severe at times, thunderstorms, high around 80. Get weather info anytime on your PDH mobile app.
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0: 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The WPDH Golden Anniversary Harley is here, thanks to O'Toole's, Harley Davidson, and Wurtsboro and O'Connor and Partners. Tomorrow morning, another artist will be announced, the Golden Key Artist of the Day. 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Anytime we play a song from that artist between 9 and 5 at work, call in and win a key that can unlock the Harley later this summer. Coming up next hour, 4:20, got the mystery riff.
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Nelson, Mackenzie, Coop, Tobin, Robin, Boris. 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

Inside 40 minutes of rock, it's the home of rock and roll, 101.5 WPDH. Coming up, got the mystery riff, going to hook you up with passes for opening night of the Orange County Fair in Middletown this Thursday night. And you're going to get a four-pack of admission tickets and four VIP concert admission passes for Wildside, the premier East Coast Motley Crue tribute this Thursday night, opening night of the Orange County Fair. Love that fair. And we're going to hook you up with those passes coming up with the riff. Also got traffic with Adrian Watson coming up.

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1: All right, here we go. Mystery Riff time. Mystery Riff brought

Got a 4-pack of admission tickets to the 2026 Orange County Fair, along with 4 VIP concert admission passes for Wildside, the premier East Coast Motley Crue tribute. Opening night this Thursday, July 23rd. So if you want to be there, opening night this Thursday for the fair with the Motley Crue tribute tickets, you're going to want to call in for the riff today, okay? The Orange County Fair kicks off this Thursday in Middletown. 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Free passes for you right now for opening night Thursday with the Motley Crue tribute Wildside. 4-pack of admission passes with VIP tickets. If you can give me the riff, I need song title and artist. First right answer, WPDH request line 845-471-WPDH. That's 471-9734. See if you can get today's mystery riff. Here it is. All right, you got it. 471-WPDH for the mystery riff. You get the Orange County Fair opening night passes. Give it to you one more time here.

0: for the Orange County Fair in Middletown. That includes VIP passes to go check out the Motley Crue Tribute Wild Side. Let's go to the phones here. PDH, you got the riff?
1: Yes, Motley Crue Wild Side.
0: No, it isn't Wild Side. I'm sorry. Hi, PDH, what do you got?
2: Yo, Kickstart My Heart by Motley Crue.
0: That is it? Yeah, who's this?
2: This is a gun drop from Poughkeepsie.
0: All right, man, we got passes for your 4-pack of VIP passes for Wild Side, the premier East Coast Motley Crue tribute, and admission into the Orange County Fair for opening night this Thursday night, July 23rd. All right, man?
2: Hell yeah, thank you.
0: You got it. Hang on the line. We'll get your info.

0: Nickelback, How You Remind Me, 101.5 WPDH, the home of rock and roll. Motley Crue before that, Wild Side. No, I'm sorry, not Wild Side. That guy confused me. Kickstart My Heart, it was. Congratulations to Gumdrop in Poughkeepsie. Kickstart My Heart was the mystery riff. He's got tickets to see Wild Side, the Motley Crue tribute, coming to the Orange County Fair in Middletown opening night this Thursday, July 23rd. He gets himself a four-pack of admission tickets, also four VIP concert admission passes for Wildside, the premier East Coast Motley Crue tribute. That's this Thursday night. The Orange County Fair kicks off Thursday in Middletown. 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
2: Thanks, Tigman. Good afternoon. Let's start in Orange County. Bear Mountain Bridge a little slow into Orange County. Coming off the Palisades Parkway to westbound Long Mountain Parkway, accident just reported past the traffic circle. Thruway is in good shape right now. Have a crash reported in Montgomery. Multi-vehicle accident, Route 17K at Route 208. So if you can, please avoid that intersection. Bridges are not terrible. Westbound Arterial in Poughkeepsie before you get to Main Street. Do have an accident, so that's slowing you down trying to get to the Mid-Hudson Bridge. And in LaGrange, northbound side of the Taconic by Knoxon Road, we had an earlier incident. 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
14: Cloudy skies tonight, overnight low around 63. Look for thunderstorms, a few storms, maybe severe, and a high around 80 for Tuesday. Get weather info anytime on your PDH mobile app.
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5: Thanks, Tigman. It's a rough afternoon so far. In Dover, a crash on Pleasant Ridge Road near the Radio Tower Access Road and the S-turn. So heavy delays on that roadway in both directions. If you can avoid it, please do. Kingston-Rhinecliff Bridge is still looking good. Trying to get to the Mid-Hudson Bridge westbound, you still have volume on the arterial. They just cleared a crash by Main Street. And the Newburgh Beacon Bridge, not a problem right now, but we still have a crash in Montgomery, Route 17K at 208 in that intersection. So if you can avoid that intersection for a little while longer, that would be a good idea. We're still doing okay on the thruway. 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

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Today, remembering Chris Cornell, frontman for Soundgarden and Audioslave. Chris Cornell would have been 62 years old today.

105 WPDH, the home of rock and roll. Got John checking in, Lake Baldwin, Mayapack, just back from Long Beach Island. 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Wanting to hear this one from Diamond Dave.

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0: Metallica, 101.5, WPDH, the home of rock and roll. Got to do that for Barry, a.k.a. Mr. Metallica in Poughkeepsie. I'm sure Mr. Metallica will be at one of the, if not both shows, one of the shows in Connecticut at Mohegan Sun, November 19th and 21st, a special two-night, no-repeat weekend. Metallica celebrating the venue's 25th anniversary out in Uncasville, Connecticut. They're very cool. It's Tigman, 5 o'clock drive home, taking care of your requests at 845-471-WPDH.
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2: Thanks, Tigman. Still a serious accident in Dover. Pleasant Ridge Road jammed both ways near the radio tower access road and the S turns. Again, serious multi-vehicle accident there, so please avoid that stretch of the roadway. Let the first responders do what they need to do. Eastbound Kingston-Rhinecliffe Bridge, a little slow. Nothing like it's been the past few weeks. And the Mid-Hudson Bridge trying to get there. Now just a little construction delay on the Poughkeepsie side, and that's about it. Route 84 eastbound, slow past Route 684. Accident just reported there. That's starting to back up on 684. And westbound 84, slow between 9W and the New York State Thruway. In Montgomery, looks like it's getting a little better at the intersection of 17K and 208. That was an earlier serious crash. 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
3: Cloudy tonight, overnight low around 63. Tuesday, look for heavy thunderstorms. Some could be severe with highs around 80. Get weather info anytime on your PDH mobile app.
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0: Pearl Jam for Chris in Dover, 101.5 WPDH, the home of rock and roll. That wraps up the 5 o'clock drive home, the request portion of the show. 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We got the WPDH Golden Anniversary Harley, thanks to O'Toole's Harley Davidson in Wurtsboro and O'Connor and Partners. 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Call in. You're going to get a key that could unlock the Harley later this summer. Coming up next hour around 6:35, it's the Big Hair Scare.
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home of rock and roll, John Mellencamp, the Dancing Words Tour, Greatest Hits. Tour dates coming up this coming weekend, Saturday, PNC Bank Arts Center, Homedale, New Jersey. Going to be at Jones Beach this Sunday. Here's John Mellencamp, PDH.

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1: 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Poughkeepsie, Dutchess, Hudson. 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
3: 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Cloudy tonight, overnight low 62. Rain showers for Tuesday. Thunderstorms developing, could be severe at times, high around 80. Get weather info anytime on your PDH mobile app.
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Cinderella coming home, wrapping up the Big Hair Scare, 101.5 WPDH, the home of rock and roll. Before that, Poison, the very first single from Poison, Cry Tough off Look What the Cat Dragged In, 1986. That album turned 40 years old this year. The band was initially going to do a 40th anniversary tour. It was canceled following a bitter financial dispute. Drummer Ricky Rocket claimed that frontman Bret Michaels demanded a massive pay split of $6 for every dollar his bandmates received. Michaels denied these claims, stating that the tour was delayed to 2027 due to scheduling logistics. Who knows the truth, but hopefully next year we'll get that Poison 40th anniversary tour a year later. So the 41st anniversary of Poison, hopefully we'll see that tour in 2027. That's the Big Hair Scare.

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0: We're sending that one up to the late, great Christine McVie of Fleetwood Mac, who would have been 83 this month. And we sadly lost Christine due to cancer at the age of 79 in late November of 2022. And to this day, that is still one of my favorite songs that Christine wrote for Fleetwood Mac. It's Matt Wardlaw. We have quite a few rockiversaries to look back on tonight on the show. I'll tell you more as we dig in, but right now I'm just going to thank you all for being here with us tonight. Welcome to Ultimate Classic Rock.
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Eric Clapton is in the Rock and Roll Hall of Fame 3 times for Cream, the Yardbirds, and his own solo work. I would say Derek and the Dominoes are almost worth their own induction slot, and they've been eligible since 1996, never considered for induction. It's Matt Wardlaw. Phil Collins, though, will get his 2nd induction into the Rock Hall this fall. This time, he's being recognized for his solo work, and we're going to have to revisit some of that work leading up to his induction. Right now, let's go back to 1983 for this one from Phil and Genesis, the 2nd single of 5 total from their 1983 self-titled album, and it's Ultimate Classic Rock.

It's been a big month for folks who love space, as they revealed last week that scientists and astronomers have discovered a new planet. The planet is called LHS 1140b. It is 48 light years from Earth, orbiting a red star much smaller and cooler than our sun. What's interesting here is that they say this planet has the most Earth-like atmosphere of any of them that they've discovered, which is good since we might need a new planet soon. Hopefully they have pizza there. It's ultimate classic rock.

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As you're aware, people have been dealing with extreme heat in different areas of the United States, and in Colorado, that extends to the animal population as well, where a local bear was spotted beating the heat by taking a dip in a resident's kiddie pool. She was a good sport about it, too, and said that while she had put out the kiddie pool for her two dogs, she was more than happy that the bear was able to cool off. And I'm glad she's got such a good attitude about it all, because if it was my pool, I'd be playing this song instead. It's UCR.

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